when you have LLMs to distill everything down to like, this is the core basis, this is the thesis of the work and everything, you can probably get the gist of it. But when you skip towards the end, you miss out on like the mental exercise of being able to grapple with this yourself.

0: It's time for English on the Go. We're going to take a look at Jordan's full clip where she talks to us about her number one guilty pleasure, which is watching reality TV. She explains to us why. Let's find out.
1: Just one night, Nitra.
2: Are you ready? Go!
3: There are many things that I indulge in that could be considered guilty pleasures, but my number one guilty pleasure by far is reality TV. Now, reality TV, especially American ones, is surprisingly very unrealistic. It features outrageous people and outrageous plot lines and honestly a lot of fake content that is set up for the camera and for the TV show and didn't actually happen in reality. But I find myself so intrigued, and I always, if I need to relax, I'll just sit down and binge watch some random television show that's about, you know, ridiculous brides or people that are dating people who are in jail and just crazy things like that. It's awful, and it doesn't do anything for me intellectually, but if I just need to sit down and relax and do something completely mindless, I always pick reality TV.
4: 네, 이야기 잘 들어보셨죠? 오늘의 핵심 어휘를 보고 공부 계속해서 이어가겠습니다. 먼저 indulge in something이라고 하면 마음껏 하다, 탐닉하다 라는 뜻을 갖고 있고요. 그 다음 reality TV 쇼를 이야기하면서 unrealistic이라고 했어요. 비현실적인, 앞에 있는 un을 빼게 되면 realistic, 현실적인 이런 뜻도 되죠. 그리고 outrageous 하면 터무니없는 이란 뜻입니다. 발음 연습해 볼까요?
0: Let's practice our pronunciation, starting with indulge in. Indulge in. Indulge in. I hope you indulge in all of the episodes of EBS 생활 영어. But next we have unrealistic. Unrealistic. Unrealistic. Outrageous. Outrageous. Outrageous. Great. Let's look at some more words.
4: 다음 단어들 보겠습니다. 줄거리를 뜻하는 plot line, plot line 쓰였고요. 그리고 아주 흥미로워하는 intrigued, intrigued 쓰였습니다. intrigued는 이렇게 내가 흥미로워하는 상태고 마치 tired, interested처럼요. 그런데 이제 만약 어떤 것이 흥미로운이라고 할 때는 intriguing이라고 해야겠죠. interesting, tiring처럼요. 그리고 지적으로 intellectually 쓰였습니다. 발음 연습 같이 해볼까요?
0: Next, we have plot line, plot line, plot line, intrigued, intrigued, intrigued, and lastly, we have intellectually, intellectually, intellectually. Perfect. Let's take a look at Jordan's clip once again, but with English subtitles.
3: There are many things that I indulge in that could be considered guilty pleasures, but my number one guilty pleasure by far is reality TV. Now, reality TV, especially American ones, is surprisingly very unrealistic. It features outrageous people and outrageous plot lines and honestly a lot of fake content that is set up for the camera and for the TV show and didn't actually happen in reality. But I find myself so intrigued, and I always, if I need to relax, I'll just sit down and binge watch some random television show that's about, you know, ridiculous brides or people that are dating people who are in jail and just crazy things like that. It's awful, and it doesn't do anything for me intellectually, but if I just need to sit down and relax and do something completely mindless, I always pick reality TV.
0: Reality TV is definitely mind-numbing and also my guilty pleasure as well.
4: 네, 저 같은 경우에는 리얼리티 TV 쇼를 그렇게 좋아하는 편은 아닌데 가끔씩 TV가 틀어져 있어서 보게 되면은 그렇게 그 리얼리티 즉 현실과는 거리가 좀 있더라고요.
0: Yeah,
4: 네.
0: for sure, it's definitely not real, which is what makes it intriguing.
4: Yeah, exactly,
0: right?
4: And that's what
5: one of the things that Jordan said in her video clip,
0: That's
5: she
0: right.
5: said that these reality TV shows are not very realistic. 별로 현실성은 떨어진다라고 했는데요. 자, 그럼 처음으로 돌아가서 한 줄 한 줄 공부 시작해 볼까요?
0: Let's start.
3: There are many things that I indulge in that could be considered guilty pleasures, but my number one guilty pleasure by far is reality TV. Now, reality TV, especially American ones, is surprisingly very unrealistic.
0: There are many things that I indulge in that could be considered guilty pleasures.
4: 네. 먼저 guilty pleasure 이야기 한 번만 더 하고 넘어가면은
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0: Yes, you're a little bit embarrassed to say that you enjoy something, 네. maybe because it's bad for you or it's you know like reality TV, it's kind of outrageous.
4: 네, 좀
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0: Yeah, there's a lot. But her number one, she says, next. But my number one guilty pleasure by far is reality TV.
4: 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My number one guilty pleasure is reality TV, but the difference is huge,
0: it's huge.
4: between number one and number two.
0: Right?
4: Okay.
0: For sure. She says, now, reality TV, especially American ones, is surprisingly very unrealistic.
4: 중간에 especially American ones라고 했는데 이 ones는 TV
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0: Yes.
4: The genre or the category itself is,
0: is.
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0: 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Outrageous things.
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1: 네.
0: these there are actually programs that I know. 네. One of these for sure. what she's talking
1: 네.
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0: Just outrageous, not really real.
1: Not
0: situations.
1: Very realistic situations
0: For
1: that
0: sure.
1: would occur in everyday situation.
0: Yeah. Let's look at the last part of our clip.
2: It's awful, and it doesn't do anything for me intellectually, but if I just need to sit down and relax and do something completely mindless, I always pick reality TV.
0: It's awful, and it doesn't do anything for me intellectually.
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0: Yeah. It doesn't help me.
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0: Intellectually.
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0: Yeah. She's not learning anything or benefiting in any way. so she says, next, but If I just need to sit down and relax and do something completely mindless, I always pick reality TV.
1: 네, 아무 생각이 없는 상태를 가리키는 것이
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0: Oh, I just did it mindlessly. 네. I don't even know.
1: 아니면
0: what?
1: mindlessly just walking around.
0: Yeah, mindlessly. Yeah. I'm not going anywhere. 네. I'm just kind of walking.
1: 그래서 but if I just need to sit down and relax, 그냥 앉아서 좀 쉬어야 하거나 do something completely mindless, 그냥 mm-hmm. 아무 생각 없이 할 수 있는 뭔가를 하고 싶으면 I always pick reality TV.
0: That's
1: 항상
0: right.
1: 리얼리티 TV 쇼를 골라서 본다고 하네요.
0: The most mind-numbing thing you could ever watch.
1: so that is her number one guilty pleasure.
0: All right, perfect. Let's review her clip once again.
2: There are many things that I indulge in that could be considered guilty pleasures, but my number one guilty pleasure by far is reality TV. Now, reality TV, especially American ones, is surprisingly very unrealistic. It features outrageous people and outrageous plot lines and honestly a lot of fake content that is set up for the camera and for the TV show and didn't actually happen in reality. But I find myself so intrigued and I always, if I need to relax, I'll just sit down and binge watch some random television show that's about, you know, ridiculous brides or people that are dating people who are in jail and just crazy things like that. It's awful and it doesn't do anything for me intellectually, but if I just need to sit down and relax and do something completely mindless, I always pick reality TV.
1: 오늘의 핵심 패턴으로 복습 간단하게 해보겠습니다. 먼저 one's number one 뭐뭐뭐라고 하면 가장 큰 첫 번째의 1번의 뭐 이런 뜻을 갖게 되고요. 그 다음으로 do not do anything for 아니면 doesn't do anything for 하면 뭐뭐에 전혀 도움이 되지 않다라는 뜻을 갖고 있습니다. 자 그럼 이 두 패턴을 이용해서 만들어볼 영어 문장 4개가 준비되어 있는데요. 먼저 우리말 번역 보고 오겠습니다.

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We talked about the Roman times. And then we found the helmet, right? Very special helmet. 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I'm curious. But we have our three words for today. So let's take a look. Okay, so the first word is soul. 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Okay? So, the second word is to climb. Yeah, usually you climb a mountain. 오르다. Okay? And the third word is tub. 통. Tub. All right, so these are the three words that we're going to focus on today. All right, let's begin. So, 마지막으로, what kind of items, what

0: Welcome, welcome everyone to 슬기로운 출근 영어. And I'm Kristen Cho. 네, 안녕하세요. 반갑습니다. Thank you so much for tuning in to our show. And of course, we are going to work together. 네, 사무실 출근 같이 해요. And let's also speak some English. At the office. Are you ready to learn some English, business English expressions today? All right, let's get started. Let's look at the main dialogue. Here we go.
1: 얘기 들었어요? 매출이 10% 증가했어요.
0: Did you hear? Sales are up 10%.
1: 뭐라고요? 진심이에요?
0: What?
1: 진심이에요?
0: How do we say this in English?
1: 네, 보너스를 받을 거예요.
0: Yep, we're getting a bonus. Yay! All right, let's check out the whole dialogue. Yay! Sales are up. Okay, 증가했어요. So if you are a salesperson,
1: 정말 얼마나 판매를 했냐에 따라서 이 보너스가 나올 수가 있죠.
0: Yes, we can get a bonus. Let's take a look at this dialogue line by line. Here we go. Did you hear? Sales are up 10%. Did you hear? Sales are up 10%.
1: 자, 얘기 들었어요? 매출이 10% 증가했어요. 참 이게 어떻게 보면은 아주 쉽죠.
0: It looks very easy. Did you hear? Is a great pattern.
1: 들었어요? 얘기 들었어요?
0: 네. Did you hear? Well, the news? 이런 것도 없죠. It just stops at hear. So did you hear? And then you talk about what you heard. So sales are up 10%.
1: 자, up easy means increase. 이 한국 분들이 많이 보면은 increase, 뭐 decrease를 많이 쓰는데 사실 원어민들이요 이렇게 간단하게
0: to be up or to be down, right? Increase, decrease, it's the same thing. All right, so sales are up 10%. So easy. All right, let's look at the next one. What?
1: 뭐라고요? Okay, what?
0: 네,
1: 진심이에요.
0: Okay, how do we say this in English? Are you serious? Are you serious?
1: 네, 이 serious라는 거는 원래 뭐 심각하다 이런 뜻이죠. 근데 사실 원어민들이요,
0: they use this word very often. Seriously? 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
1: 정말이야? 네, 이런 뜻이 있습니다. 그래서 이 serious가 뭐 심각하다 보다는 정말, 진짜? 네, 그런 뜻이 있습니다.
0: Are you serious? Really? Okay. Yup, we're getting a bonus. Yup, we're getting a bonus.
1: 자, yup는 yes죠?
0: Yeah, yup. It's informal way of saying yes. We're getting a bonus. 자, 보너스를 받을 거예요. Yay! We love bonuses. Okay. Let's look at the entire dialogue one more time. Did you hear? Sales are up 10%. What? Are you serious? Yup. We're getting a bonus. All right. Let's take a look at some key points. Here we go. Did you hear? Is an expression that we use often when there is some surprising news. So,
1: 얘기 들었어? 뭐 소문이든지 소문보다는 아닌 사실일 거예요.
0: Did you hear? Did you hear? So, let's look at these example sentences. Did you hear? June is getting married. Did you hear? June is getting married.
1: 자, 얘기 들었어? 준이 결혼해요.
0: Okay. I didn't know. Oh, did you hear? So usually when you are, when you want to share surprising or even shocking news, did you hear?
1: 들었어요?
0: All right, next one. Did you hear? Kristen is transferring to another department. Did you hear? Kristen is transferring to another department.
1: 자, 얘기 들었어요? 크리스틴은 다른 부서로
0: 옮겨가요. Yes, I'm moving to radio. No, actually, no, she's not transferring. 네. So, did you hear 뭔가 새로운 소식 아니면은 놀라운 소식? Yeah, surprising or new news. Did you hear? 자, and remember, the intonation is very important. It should go up, right? Did you hear? Okay, great. Next key point. To be up or to be down. 자, 증가하다, to be up. And 감소하다, to go down. Increase, decrease. 똑같죠? But we actually use this more often. All right. The employment rate is up 5%. The employment rate is up 5%. 자, 취업률이 5% 증가했다. 그래서 뉴스에서 이런 얘기를 많이 하죠. 뭐 무슨 employment rate or like the interest rate. 뭐 은행 bank interest rate is up or down 3%, 4%. Next example. Overall sales are down 3%. Overall sales are down 3%. So this expression, overall sales, 참 좋은 표현이에요. So 전체 매출이죠. Total sales도 되지만 overall, you can just say the same thing. So overall sales are actually down 3%. 3% 감소했다. So to be up or to be down, to increase or to decrease. This is another way of saying the same thing. Great. Did you hear the good news? Okay. And to be up or to be down. Let's now move on to shadowing. All right, everyone, it's time for shadowing, where we have to open our mouths and practice out loud. We're going to pretend that we're native speakers. We're going to go at natural speed. So, repeat after me. Let's go. Did you hear? Sales are up 10%. What? Are you serious? Yep, we're getting a bonus. We're getting a bonus. Okay, are you serious? Are you serious? 보다는, are you serious? 이렇게 하면 돼요. All right, let's do that one more time. Did you hear? Sales are up 10%. What? Are you serious? Yep, we're getting a bonus. Yay! Are you serious? Okay, 좋은 표현이에요. All right, let's take a little short quiz. 얘기 들었어?

0: is a cold morning in July, 1535, on the scaffold of Tower Hill in London. The executioner's sharp axe blade flashes in the morning sunlight. In front of that terrifying blade, a man stands with a remarkably serene face. As the executioner holding the axe trembles with fear instead, he flashes his characteristic witty smile and casually cracks a joke.
1: Cheer up, my friend. Do not be afraid, for the execution is your duty. Since my neck is rather short, please take care not to strike awry, if only for the sake of your reputation.
0: He was a free man who never lost his fierce humor and composure, even at the moment of death. His name is Thomas More, the former Lord Chancellor of England and the greatest genius humanist of Europe at the time.

0: Born into a wealthy legal family in London, Moore studied at Oxford University, absorbing the vibrant spirit of the Renaissance with his whole body. But a very interesting twist happens here. This elite young man studying law suddenly lived in a room next to a monastery, practicing strict asceticism for 4 years. He wanted to dedicate his soul entirely to God. However, after much deliberation, he chose to go out into the world and serve as a layman. As soon as he stepped into the legal profession and parliament, his genius exploded.
1: If we surrender our right to speak the truth out of fear,

0: of power, this parliament has no reason to exist. The law must not be the weapon of the strong, but the shield of the people.
1: There is no way the absolute monarch Henry VIII would leave this brilliant and clean intellectual alone, right? The king fiercely loved More's humor and integrity, finally appointing him to the highest office in England, Lord Chancellor. However, the tragedy began in the deepest embrace of absolute power. When the king tried to divorce his first wife, Catherine of Aragon, and remarry Anne Boleyn to get a son, the Pope refused to allow it. Furious, Henry VIII declared a break with the Catholic Church, and he forced his subjects to take the oath of supremacy, recognizing the king as the supreme head of the church.
2: Sign it!
1: It was a declaration to place the king's command above human conscience. When Thomas Cromwell demanded that More take the oath of supremacy, More offered no argument, no defense, no defiant speech. He simply said nothing. This silence was not surrender. It was to say nothing at all, and let that nothing speak for him. The enraged king imprisoned him in the cold Tower of London. And after enduring 15 months there, More walked to the scaffold with an indomitable spirit. The king could cut off his head, but he could never buy his soul. He would later be remembered by a title drawn from a play about his life, A Man for All Seasons. A man whose integrity never changed with the political weather, who remained the same person whether he was the king's closest friend or his condemned prisoner. His courage in the face of absolute power echoes something the Roman philosopher Cicero once wrote in On Duties, that a free man's dignity lies not in his position, but in his refusal to betray what he knows to be right. Long before he met his heroic end on the scaffold, the great prescription he offered to the world while agonizing at the very heart of realpolitik was none other than utopia. You've probably heard the word utopia at least once before, right? This word possesses a very brilliant double meaning in Greek, signifying both a place that does not exist and the best possible place. In 1515, while on a diplomatic mission to Flanders by the king's order, Thomas More met a strange traveler through a friend's introduction. His name was Raphael Hithlodeus. His face was deeply sunburned and his beard was long, making him look exactly like a sailor.

0: and ended up living on the unknown island of Utopia for 5 years before returning.
1: Then, sitting on a bench in a grass garden, he began to talk about the system of that perfect island. Moore recorded the story he heard from Raphael in writing and shared it with the world.
2: My very dear Peter Giles, I am almost ashamed to be sending you, after nearly a year, this little book about the Utopian Commonwealth, which I'm sure you expected in less than 6 weeks. For, as you were well aware, I faced no problem in finding my materials and had no reason to ponder the arrangement of them. All I had to do was repeat what you and Mai together heard Raphael describe.
1: The book sent by Moore even included a map and the alphabet of the island of Utopia. But all of this is a complete fake, because neither Raphael nor the island of Utopia actually exists. It was all a product of Thomas More's imagination. It was a tactic to avoid the political burden that would follow when a high society figure unleashed such radical ideas. Watching a cruel world where the greed for wealth and money so easily claimed the lives of powerless humans, Moore fell into deep agony.
2: Where on earth did this world go wrong? What should an ideal society look like, where we can truly live like human beings?
1: The answer to that desperate question was Utopia. Moore emphasized the necessity of an ideal world by exposing the wretched reality of England, showing how cruel endless greed for private property makes human beings. Amid the grand wave of change called the Renaissance, this imaginary island shattered the mold of old thoughts and struck like lightning over the head of the European continent, which was thirsting for change.

Now, all the magical preparations are complete. We are just about to set foot on the shore of the impossible island, hidden far away in the mist, piercing through the raging waves of the wild Atlantic. Just imagine it. Could a country really exist where private property has completely vanished and every citizen works exactly 6 hours a day, yet no one worries about scarcity? An island that laughs at gold as the most worthless object and despises war as an act baser than beasts. What shocking questions will this bizarre island throw at us in reality? The perfect, ideal world that humanity has constantly yearned for, paradoxically, because it exists nowhere in this world. Let us begin the ultimate voyage right now toward that mysterious island that crosses the boundaries between fiction and truth.

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Let's see you roar like a dinosaur. Come on, roar really

0: Sesame Street, there's gonna be lots of dinosaurs.
1: Oh, am I late? Am I late?
0: See what Elmo means?
1: Hey, Elmo. Hi. Hey, do you know what kind of dinosaur I am?
2: Check me out.
1: Huh? I am a Stegosaurus.
0: Oh, yeah, a Stegosaurus.
1: Oh, yeah.
0: Do you want to see more dinosaurs? Oh, let's show it in the book, Dinosaur Quiz.
1: Excellent. Check it out. It's called When Dinosaurs Walked on Sesame Street. I just love watching those dinosaurs.
0: Oh,